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1: 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Here's a classic from Joe Diffie. It's Pickup Man.

Hey, it's Chrissy. I want to send this to Melissa, listening in her backyard and checking in while she's making s'mores. You know, I like my marshmallow almost burnt. Can you make one for me? Here's Luke Combs. Her day.

0: From the Toy Story 5 soundtrack, it's Taylor Swift, I Knew It, I Knew You. Hey, it's Chrissy, and I have $500 for you right now. How about some extra summer spending money? It's easy to win, too. Just head to our app right now, and you could fund a road trip, get some cool accessories for your boat, maybe throw a massive pool party, or recoup some of the money you're spending right now this holiday weekend. Whatever you want, $500 could be yours now.
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7: Happy early 4th of July. We look back at some of the all-time sports moments that occurred on the 4th of July, including in 1939, the luckiest man on the face of the earth. On this day in 1939, the Iron Horse Lou Gehrig made the speech that is still relevant in today's game. It was on Lou Gehrig Appreciation Day at Yankee Stadium. He stood before thousands of fans and made one of the best speeches in baseball history. On the 4th of July in 1984, the King won his last race. Richard Petty won his 200th in last NASCAR race at the Firecracker 400 at Daytona International Speedway.
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7: After a week of unseasonably cool and even cold weather, it looks like the 4th is reminding Montana to get busy with summer. Mostly sunny and warm today with highs around 82 and just a few clouds in the evening with lows near 50. Staying mostly sunny and getting warmer on the 4th with highs into the upper 80s, even hitting 90 in places like the lower Clark Fork Valley. Then Missoula should see the first 90-plus degree temperatures on Sunday and Monday with clear, sunny weather and pleasant overnights, lows down into the upper 50s.
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The most American thing Connor is doing this weekend is tubing on the river with a bunch of friends and one tube attached that holds the cooler and all their beer. Love it.

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1: Monday, we are back from our little vacation. To kick off your week, we're going to do a pop-up dance party on a Monday. It'll put you in a great mood after

0: celebrating 250 years of freedom on an all-American throwback weekend.
1: Yes, it is. This one goes out to all of you who play poker at the end of the night with the fellas. It's Garth Brooks and Two of a Kind working on a full house. 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
1: Montana came oh so close to having viable invasive zebra mussels introduced into Georgetown Lake this week. Details on what happened when a boat was inspected at the Anaconda check station. And could some of Walmart's highest paying jobs, up to $51 an hour, be coming to some of their Montana stores?
0: Montana's number one for new country, Eagle 93.3. 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
2: I should have been a cowboy.
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0: Taste of Country Nights with Evan Paul. Our special Friday night guest co-host tonight is Sam Hunt. What is the most played Sam Hunt song in the Hunt household?
1: Oh man, I don't play any of my own music at the house unless I'm listening to a new demo I just got back. It's like, you know, like when you, well, you may not feel this way because you're in radio, but I don't know. It'd be like watching a movie you were in, or listening back to your, for fun, to your interviews or something. Like, you just, you know what I mean? You don't want to do that.

0: Riley Green, Think As You Drunk on Taste of Country Nights. On Friday night, we have a guest that comes in and co-hosts the show with me. Tonight, we have Sam Hunt hanging out in the studio.
1: I feel like everywhere I go out in public, like grocery shopping or something, I'll hear a Sam Hunt song come on. 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

Taste of Country Nights. We are hanging out with Sam Hunt tonight. We got more with him in less than 10 minutes. Right now, let's board a flight to Boston, baby, with Stella Lefty. On a train.

0: be there, and I don't want to miss anything. So when your work requires you to be out on the road, that is quite the challenge when you know you got a little girl and baby at the house. The rewarding part is coming home to the little smile.
1: Hang on, we got more with Sam Hunt. He's hanging out all night. That's less than 10 minutes away. Florida Georgia Line is on Taste of Country Nights with Evan Paul.

0: Taste of Country Nights, Evan Paul with Sam Hunt. You've been putting out music now for over a decade. What would you go back and tell Sam Hunt, a younger version of Sam Hunt?
1: Soundbite version, maybe. As far as career goes, I would try to encourage my younger self to organize my work life in a better way so that I could be more productive because I think that's just cost me time, you know, and I could have more music out, you know, I could have gotten more done in that space, in the songwriting space, if I was a little more organized, or at least have done a better job taking the original, you know, beginnings of songs and getting them to the finish line so that I could put them out. Because I've got songs scattered all over the country from here to, you know, my first tour. You know, just phones and notebooks and losing phones. And now those 2 years of songs are gone. I finally got my iCloud worked out so that I can save those songs. But yeah, I think that would be some simple advice. And then I would go on, move into other categories too.
0: All right, now more with Sam Hunt coming up after Shane Proffitt and Long Live Country, Taste of Country Nights.

0: Long live country, baby. That's Shane Proffitt on Taste of Country Nights. I'm hanging out here with Sam Hunt. Now, you and your wife have been together since like 2008. Does she still get excited for songs that you play for her, or is she like over it?
1: Sometimes she'll get excited about my stuff, but one of the great things about her is that she can care less really about my career or the songs that I write. She's supportive and encourages me, but she is not easily impressed.
0: Dude, I get it. My wife's the same way, just about radio stuff. I'll be like, oh, I did this great radio. And she's like,
1: we need it. We need somebody. I think, man, we need somebody in our life to keep our feet on the ground.
0: Well, dude, I appreciate you taking time to come hang out with us tonight. Sam Hunt, ladies and gentlemen.
1: Good talking to you.
0: All right, later. Thanks, dude.
1: Later, bro. See you.
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0: Taste of Country Nights. It's Evan Paul with Jason Aldean. People send you songs all the time, like demos and stuff. How long do you listen to demos before you're like, all right, I'll cut this one. I'll record this song.
1: Months. You know, the way it works is I'll have songs come in. I have a Dropbox folder, and I have one, you know, one folder that's kind of like the maybes, and then one is a folder of like ones that I know I want to cut. And so usually when I'm driving around in my truck, I just kind of bring those up and I just play them over and over and over. And

you know, and just make sure that I still like the song, you know, a couple months down the road as much as I liked it when I heard it. And so, you know, as some may fall off, I'll kind of move them to a different folder. And the ones that end up staying in that folder are the ones that usually make the record.

the steward says to bring a little something for the host. You know, little flowers, a potted plant. I don't know about that. A chilled bottle of wine, champagne, treats. Anything that shows their appreciation that's not going to create, like, extra work for them. Now, if you're bringing the food, she says to check with the host first. Make sure the dish fits the menu. 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

0: 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I asked Luke Combs recently if he had any interest in acting.
1: I don't really, man. You know, I just don't know if I'd be very good at it, you know?
0: All right, let's keep it going on the second shift. Here's Shaboozy with a bar song. Turn it up. It's Taste of Country Nights.

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Thomas Rhett, Jordan Davis, Ain't a Bad Life. That sure is correct. I'll tell you what. It's Evan Paul, Taste of Country Nights. Coming up next, we'll talk about what's trending in country music news at tasteofcountry.com. It involves Cole Swindell. That's after Low Cash and Wrong Hearts.

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That's Low Cash. That one's called Wrong Hearts on Taste of Country Nights. It's Evan Paul getting a look at what's trending in country music at tasteofcountry.com. Cole Swindell.

0: scares him now that he has a daughter and a kid. 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

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Morgan Wallen and Don't We. Wrapping up your Taste of Country Nights top three countdown. And look, I'm not a stranger, so hop on in. Let's take a little ride. Jason Aldean, Taste of Country Nights.

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0: 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Evan Paul here with Zach Topp. How'd you like first start playing music?
1: I was, you know, 8, 9, or 10 years old, starting to, I started playing when I was 5 years old and wow. Took it real serious. I played guitar probably for 3 hours a day, you know, from the age of 5 to 15. That was, my folks had a briefcase of cassette tapes and they had a tape machine down in the basement, and I'd go sit in a little music room and put them tapes in one by one and try and learn every one of them on guitar and learn the words to them and sing them and stuff. And so, you know, they had a bunch of that old country stuff and I just loved it. I was ate up with it. I didn't want to hear anything else.

Combs, Days Like These on Taste of Country Nights. He's a pilot. He flies himself to a lot of his concerts. His name is Dustin Lynch, and here's Stars Like Confetti.

Thomas Rhett there with After All the Bars Are Closed. And keep in mind, he's got five kids, so I don't know how true that song is nowadays, at least. It's Evan Paul on the radio. Happy Friday night. Happy early 250th birthday. It's Lauren Elena with Chase Matthew and All My Exes on Taste of Country Nights. Another

0: new song called Keeps Me Sane. You might have heard it on the radio before. And Cole Wetzel with High Road coming up on Taste of Country Nights with Evan Paul.
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0: Shaboozy with Jelly Roll and Amen on Taste of Country Nights. It's Friday night, and we got a special guest co-host tonight.
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0: We'll sit down with Sam Hunt in less than 10 minutes. 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

0: Taste of Country Nights with Evan Paul. Our special Friday night guest co-host tonight is Sam Hunt. What is the most played Sam Hunt song in the Hunt household?
1: Oh man, I don't play any of my own music at the house unless I'm listening to a new demo I just got back. It's like, you know, like when you, well, you may not feel this way because you're in radio, but I don't know. It'd be like watching a movie you were in, or listening back to your, for fun, to your interviews or something. Like, you just, you know what I mean? You don't want to do that.

0: Megan Maroney and Beautiful Things on Taste of Country Nights. On Friday night, we have a guest that comes in and co-hosts the show with me. Tonight, we have Sam Hunt hanging out in the studio.
1: I feel like everywhere I go out in public, like grocery shopping or something, I'll hear a Sam Hunt song come on. 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
5: Happy early 4th of July. We look back at some of the all-time sports moments that occurred on the 4th of July, including in 1939, the luckiest man on the face of the earth. On this day in 1939, the Iron Horse Lou Gehrig made the speech that is still relevant in today's game. It was on Lou Gehrig Appreciation Day at Yankee Stadium. He stood before thousands of fans and made one of the best speeches in baseball history. On the 4th of July in 1984, the King won his last race. Richard Petty won his 200th in last NASCAR race at the Firecracker 400 at Daytona International Speedway.
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1: What would you say is the most challenging and most rewarding part about being a dad?
2: 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I like to be on the move. But now that I have a child in the world, and she's at home growing like a weed, I want to be there, and I don't want to miss anything. So when your work requires you to be out on the road, that is quite the challenge when you know you got a little growing baby at the house. The rewarding part is coming home to the little smile.
0: All right, we got more with Sam Hunt coming up in less than 10 minutes. Here's Graylin James and Water at a Wedding.
3: Well, I didn't want to show up, but our families go way back. So when you said your vows, that's exactly where I sat. Thank God for open bars, because watching all this.

Moving on. Josh Ross there with Hate How You Look, Taste of Country Nights. 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

0: Taste of Country Nights, Evan Paul with Sam Hunt. You've been putting out music now for over a decade. What would you go back and tell Sam Hunt, a younger version of Sam Hunt?
1: Soundbite version, maybe. As far as career goes, I would try to encourage my younger self to organize my work life in a better way so that I could be more productive because I think that's just cost me time, you know, and I could have more music out, you know, I could have gotten more done in that space, in the songwriting space, if I was a little more organized, or at least have done a better job taking the original, you know, beginnings of songs and getting them to the finish line so that I could put them out. Because I've got songs scattered all over the country from here to, you know, my first tour. So, you know, just phones and notebooks and

0: losing phones, and now those 2 years of songs are gone. I finally got my iCloud worked out so that I can save those songs. But yeah, I think that would be some simple advice, and then I would go on move into other categories too.
1: I don't know if you were looking at me or not. You probably smile like that all the time. I don't mean to bother you, but.

0: That was Sam Hunt's first song, Take Your Time, on Taste of Country Nights. I'm hanging out here with Sam Hunt. Now, you and your wife have been together since like 2008, and you were together when that song came out. Did your wife like that song at the time?
1: I think so, yeah. She, I played it for her when I had the idea initially, and I didn't have any verses. I just had the chorus, and I played it for her, and she liked it. She approved of it, and then I since wrote the verses, and I think she likes it. Sometimes she'll get excited about my stuff, but one of the great things about her is that she can care less really about my career or the songs that I write. She's supportive and encourages me, but she is not easily impressed.
0: Dude, I get it. My wife's the same way, just about radio stuff. I'll be like, oh, I did this great radio. And she's like,
1: we need it. We need somebody. I think men, as men, we need somebody in our life to keep our feet on the ground.
0: Well, dude, I appreciate you taking

0: 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Sam Hunt, ladies and gentlemen.
1: Good talking to you.
0: All right, later. Thanks, dude.
1: Later, bro. See you.
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0: Taste of Country Nights. We are sitting down in studio, hanging out. Our co-host tonight, Russell Dickerson, who said these quotes, dream big, work hard, and stay humble.
1: George Strait.
0: You did.
1: Oh, yeah. 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

0: 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People will be, the real Wendy's fans are going to know that's a junior bacon cheeseburger.
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3: Happy early 4th of July. We look back at some of the all-time sports moments that occurred on the 4th of July, including in 1939. The luckiest man on the face of the earth. On this day in 1939, the Iron Horse Lou Gehrig made the speech that is still relevant in today's game. It was on Lou Gehrig Appreciation Day at Yankee Stadium. He stood before thousands of fans and made one of the best speeches in baseball history. On the 4th of July in 1984, the King won his last race. Richard Petty won his 200th in last NASCAR race at the Firecracker 400 at Daytona International Speedway.

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Chris Stapleton on Taste of Country Nights. It's 4th of July Eve. I know a lot of people are firing up fireworks right about now. Let's get to drinking with Zach John King. Now

0: Taste of Country Nights. Evan Paul here with Blake Shelton. What's the most dad thing you do now that you're a stepdad?
1: Oh, I do a lot of dad stuff. Zuma, we'll spend about, 20 minutes with him and his guitar, and it's not me showing him stuff. It's him showing me stuff that, have you heard this song? Have you heard of this artist? Listen to this song. It's almost every single day. I love it. I can't wait till they get home. I've been

Morgan Wallen there on Taste of Country Nights. It's Evan Paul. Happy early 250th birthday. You don't look a day over 35 if I don't say so myself, though. It's Dan and Shay with Say So on Taste of Country Nights.

0: said tour life scares him now that he has a daughter and a kid. He just wants to be around as much as he can to be there for his daughter. 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

0: it's Addison. You are listening to The Weekend Overnights. We're going to play some Garth Brooks up in here today. It's 4th of July. Stay safe today. Enjoy just celebrating our country's 250th birthday. And here comes Garth Brooks Rodeo now.
1: His eyes are cold and restless.

Coming up in just a few, I'm sharing some songs to add to your playlist this 4th of July. And until then, though, we're going to play some Corey Kent, Coe Wetzel. It's Rocky Mountain Low.

0: was Gareth, Thousand Lifetimes. I'm Addison. You're listening to The Weeknd Overnights, and here are five songs that you should be queuing up and playing today when it comes to the 4th of July. We have Courtesy of the Red, White, and Blue. Yes, Mr. Toby Keith. And then you can't have 4th of July without Mr. Lee Greenwood with God Bless the USA. Then we have American Soldier, another Toby Keith hit. Only in America, Brooks and Dunn. And then Where the Stars and Stripes and Eagle Fly. It's Aaron Tippin. Go on to the station app, message me there. Let me know what song will you be listening to this July 4th.
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It's 4th of July, so that means that I have some fun music queued up, getting us in the spirit this 1 a.m. hour, starting off with Travis Tritt. It's Trouble.

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Gavin Adcock, wannabe. Hey, it's Addison. You're listening to the Weekend Overnights. Don't go far. Coming up in just a few, of Morgan Wallen, Don't We? Shaboozy's Good News, and then George Burge and the Luke Bryan song, Ride,

More music is on the way. If you're just now tuning in, hey, it is Addison. You are listening to The Weekend Overnights. I'm so glad you're here. Let's play some George Strait. It's I Love Without End. Amen.

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1: We have been seeing some weather, and they've been seeing some weather in Glacier as well. Parts of Glacier were closed recently due to the weather, the amount of snow that we got in the higher elevations. Kind of surprising for this late in June, but here's the deal. Our parks are two of the most expensive parks to visit as far as national parks goes. Casinos.org took a look at the top 15 national parks that are visited in the U.S. compared to how expensive they are. And yes, Glacier and Yellowstone are on that list. Details on the app.
0: Turn it on. 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
0: 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This 4th of July weekend, as we celebrate America's 250th birthday, we're lighting up your holiday with the biggest country songs of all time.
3: I should have been a cowboy.
0: It's an all-American throwback weekend.
3: Do-do-si-do. Come on, baby, let's go.
0: From the first sparkler to the grand finale.
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1: John, party boots off. Hey, it's Addison. You're listening to The Overnight Shift, and John Party was part of 16 artists who performed ahead of Alan Jackson's final show in Nashville, Tennessee. He paid tribute to Alan along with Carrie Underwood, Jake Owen, Little Big Town. The list goes on and on and on. 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
1: Montana came oh so close to having viable invasive zebra mussels introduced into Georgetown Lake this week. 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And could some of Walmart's highest paying jobs, up to $51 an hour, be coming to some of their Montana stores?
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0: 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Here's who I've got coming up in just a few. Miss Elle Langley's hit and history-making song, Choosin' Texas, Jelly Roll's Liar, and then Dan and Shay, their newest song, Say So.
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You are listening to The Weekend Overnight. Alrighty, here comes more music on your way. It's July 4th, and I hope you're prepping those hot dogs. It's Montgomery Gentry, my town.

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0: That was Chris Young. I didn't come here to leave. It's Addison. You're listening to Weekend Overnights, and his bar is officially open. He has a bar on, actually not on Broadway. It's off of Broadway in Nashville, Tennessee. And I actually kind of love this off Broadway because not only is it not like the other ones, like Jelly Rolls or Luke Bryan's, Jason Aldean's, that are 3 to 4 stories tall, this one, its max capacity is only 90 people. So it's almost like a little speakeasy. If you ever head to Nashville, I would go check it out.
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1: Montana came oh so close to having viable invasive zebra mussels introduced into Georgetown Lake this week. 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And could some of Walmart's highest paying jobs, up to $51 an hour, be coming to some of their Montana stores?
0: Montana's number one for
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0: 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This 4th of July weekend, as we celebrate America's 250th birthday, we're lighting up your holiday with the biggest country songs of all time.
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0: It's an all-American throwback weekend.
5: 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Come on, baby, let's go.
0: From the first sparkler to the grand finale.
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Here comes the Red Clay Strays, Demons in Your Choir. If you've been wondering, ooh, what song should I be playing this 4th of July? I'm going to read off some that find that pen, find that paper, and let's write them down. We've got Courtesy of the Red, White, and Blue, Toby Keith, and then another Toby Keith one is American Soldier. Can't have 4th of July without Mr. Lee Greenwood with God Bless the USA. Then we have Kenny Chesney, American Kids, Chicken Fried, Zach Brown Band, Pontoon. I mean, that one is definitely give me a hot dog and let me listen to that. That's Little Big Town. And then last one, Small Town USA, Justin Moore. Go on, message me on the station app. What is a song that you're listening to today?

If you're just now coming on here and wondering, who's talking to me? Hey, it's Addison. You are listening to The Weekend Overnights. I'm glad you're here. And here comes Brooks and Dunn, Brand New Man.

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1: We have been seeing some weather, and they've been seeing some weather in Glacier as well. Parts of Glacier were closed recently due to the weather, the amount of snow that we got in the higher elevations. Kind of surprising for this late in June, but here's the deal. Our parks are two of the most expensive parks to visit as far as national parks goes. Casinos.org took a look at the top 15 national parks that are visited in the U.S. compared to how expensive they are. And yes, Glacier and Yellowstone are on that list. Details on the app.
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0: 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This 4th of July weekend, as we celebrate America's 250th birthday, we're lighting up your holiday with the biggest country songs of all time.
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0: It's an all-American throwback weekend. From the first sparkler to the grand finale.
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0: Alrighty, it's time for Continuous Country. 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Enjoy, y'all. I will see you tomorrow, and happy July 4th. Stay safe.
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Woke all alone one Sunday morning with this song stuck in my head. And in that moment, something or someone spoke to me. 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
1: Hey, everybody. Glad you're here. Our guest this week is Cole Swindell. We'll talk to him about everything from being a new dad to writing songs for other artists. We'll also count down the biggest 30 songs in country music this week. But before we get to the songs this week, let's check in with Amy on last week's top three.
2: The number three song went to Jason Aldean, Don't Tell on Me. The number two song was Josh Ross's Hate How You Look. And last week, the number one song in the country went to Ella Langley, Be Her.
1: Will Ella Langley be number one for 3 weeks in a row? We will find out soon. But right now at number 30, it's Riley Green, Think As You Drunk, here on the Country Top 30.

Riley Green at number 30 there on the country top 30. Last weekend, Alexandra Kay opened up for Garth Brooks in London. This weekend, she's at number 29. This is Alexandra Kay, Straight for the Heart on the country top 30.

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7: All right, we're back. Amy, do you have any 4th of July jokes for us this weekend as America turns 250?
8: Amy tells a joke. 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
4: What did the colonists wear to the Boston Tea Party?
7: What?
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7: All right.
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7: All right, back into it now at number 23. Here's all my exes from Lauren Elena and Chase Matthew on the Country Top 30. I know.

0: Zach Top, South of Sanity, at number 22. Our friend Cole Swindell is here now.
1: One of the weird things for me, there are a lot of these raw feelings that kind of come out that I never expected to have to address.
2: Yeah.
1: But that my daughter will never get to meet my mom because my mom died. And your dad died.
2: Yeah,
1: that sucks, right? Like whenever that's going to be a weird thing.
2: And that's just those types of moments that aren't really comfortable to talk about. Nobody wants to, but there's somebody out there that needs to know that there's somebody.
1: Other people going through it too.
2: Going through it. Yeah. And I think that's all that's ever helped me was using what I've been through to, whether that's with songs or just talking to people and just being there for them. Because I think, you know, especially if you're in the spotlight, people might not think you go through these things. They think life's just great and we've got it all made. And it's the pressure, the stuff you miss out on. I mean, I've missed out on so many family moments chasing a dream. And now, you know, I don't know that I wouldn't be where I am without it. But then you just look and start thinking, you know, what's really important. And time is just, it's not slowing down. So I think it's bittersweet getting older, but also you appreciate things. And I think that just makes you a better person in general. And I've just been doing, you know, a lot of just trying to be a better man. And obviously being a husband first and then a father, it's just, it makes you, you know, grow up. But I said the other day, I feel like I'm growing up with my daughter. So it's pretty crazy. Got to be a song in there somewhere.
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5: Our next artist has exploded onto the scene and climbed very quickly all the way to the middle of the countdown. Stella Lefty is her name. She just announced an Australian tour. Here she is at number 17. It's Stella Lefty with Boston on the Country Top 30. On a

0: finale. Yeah, went down yonder on the Chattahoochee. Celebrating 250 years of freedom with America's music on an...
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11: 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This is a remake of Tom Petty's Runnin' Down a Dream on the Country Top 30. 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
4: Bobby, you're up!
5: The FBI followed Russell Crowe around for almost 2 years in the early 2000s after they got a credible threat Al-Qaeda was going to kidnap him as part of a cultural destabilization plot.
6: What?
5: So they rolled with Russell Crowe for 2 years.
7: That's interesting.
5: That is crazy. They love Gladiator, dude. Who doesn't?
7: It's a great movie.
5: Good one.
4: Amy, you're up.
6: After Steve Carell left The Office, James Gandolfini of Sopranos, you know, he was reportedly offered the role and HBO paid him $3 million to turn it down.
5: After he left The Office, meaning not the same role.
6: Yeah, like he wouldn't have been...
5: Okay, it wouldn't have been Michael Scott.
6: No, he'd but been, he would have been...
5: Got it.
6: Because Steve left, so we need this character to come in. And then HBO...
5: He'd have been great. That role was different.
6: Yeah, but that's so crazy that HBO paid him to not take it.
5: Uh-huh.
6: Because then what else did he do after The Sopranos?
5: Well, I think it was to keep that Soprano image.
7: That makes sense. So he's not another character in people's minds.
6: He's not like this goofy office.
5: To protect that, yeah.
6: He's not like Dunder Mifflin paper salesman.
7: He's dead, right?
5: He died, yeah.
6: Mm. Oh, well, I wouldn't have... That would have been... If we played Dead or Alive, I probably would have said Alive.
5: He died in 2013.
7: Wow.
6: That long?
5: What the heck?
7: Look at that.
5: That long.
2: Country. Top 30. 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
9: Welcome back to the countdown. We have a listener named Dennis listening in Roanoke, Virginia right now. He requested this one, Jelly Roll, Son of a Sinner.

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9: 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We are inside the top 10 biggest songs in country music. We are now landing at number 8. It's Luke Bryan with George Burge. This is Ride, Ride, Ride here on the Country Top 30.

0: That's a song from George Burge with Luke Bryan, Ride, Ride, Ride. Okay, time for a request.
1: Cheryl is listening in Fayetteville, Arkansas, and she's asking for Jason Aldean's Trouble with a Heartbreak. So here you go, Cheryl. It's a country top 30 request.

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5: We got a song now that almost made the countdown. It didn't, but we definitely expect it to. It is Lainey Wilson with John Mayer, and this song is called Phone, Keys, Wallet. Lainey Wilson, John Mayer, you're almost made it here on the Country Top 30.

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Well, hello and happy 4th of July. All right, I'm Tara Holly, and we're just going to keep this celebration going for you with another country classic going back to 1994, John Michael McCain.

you're headed to a lake, firing up the grill. Maybe you're at work today, traveling, or just kicking back and relaxing. Thanks for letting us spend part of your holiday with you. Got some Jason Aldean for you right here. Happy 4th of July.

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0: What's the one food that officially makes it feel like the 4th of July to you? Hey, Tara Holly just heard from Luke Combs. I don't know, hot dogs, watermelon maybe on the menu, corn on the cob, grandma's potato salad. Nobody can make it quite like grandma. I think for me, it's just honestly the smell of the grill, like whatever we're putting on there, it's just that particular smell. Definitely watermelon for me. Those are probably the two main things, but I want to hear from you. What are you having today or whenever you're having your get-together this weekend? Let me hear from you inside the app.
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1: Yeah, 4th of July to me is like the pinnacle of summertime, especially this year, celebrating 250 years living in this amazing country. 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Any photos, highlights you're experiencing, share them with us inside the app. It's Dan and Shay. 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

0: celebrating 250 years of freedom on an all-American throwback weekend.
1: That's right. We are celebrating America's 250th birthday with the songs that helped soundtrack road trips, bonfires, tailgates, and of course those summer nights. Let's take it back to 2002. It's Brad Paisley. I'm gonna miss her.

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1: Montana anglers, when you're out fishing, is there anything more heartwarming than seeing a little kid reel in a whopper? Well, this six-year-old guy reeled in more than one. See his catch from last week while fishing with his grandfather. And as a well-known Missoula bar closes, a taco restaurant takes its place. We have more details.
0: Turn it on. 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

doing? Tara Holly, happy 4th of July to you and yours. 250 years, can you believe it? Wow. All right. Coming up for you, a whole bunch of music. Scotty McCurry, Morgan Wallen, back to back with Ella Langley and Morgan Wallen. I can't love you.

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1: Hey there, it's Tara Holly. 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Alan Jackson, Drive.
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fun summer question for you. 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

0: One of the things I love about the 4th of July is that America kind of slows down. I mean, even if we're busy with summer fun and hanging out with family. Hey, Tara Holly, that was Kenny Chesney and Carry On. No, but, people pull up lawn chairs. They may head to the lake or sit and linger on porches a little bit longer. And especially this year, celebrating 250 years of America. That is pretty incredible. I just gave myself chills. Anyway, I'm curious, in your opinion, what is the best seat in America on July 4th? Is it on a boat? Is it maybe on a porch swing, a pool float, or maybe in a lawn chair waiting for the fireworks later on tonight? I'd love to hear from you. Shoot me a note inside the app. Hang on for some Sam Hunt.
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We're talking about the best seat in America on the 4th of July. But for you personally, because it's different for all of us, thanks for joining the conversation inside the app. Brad said, I prefer the tailgate of my pickup after the grills finally cooled down a little.

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2: Released in 2002, this one really just became an American anthem. 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
1: There is some good news as we head into the 4th of July weekend. According to the initial crash data from the Montana Highway Patrol, there have been 65 traffic fatalities on Montana highways through July 1st. They may say, well, Dennis, that's not very good news. Well, it is when you compare it to last year. For that same period, there had been 86 fatalities. MDT notes that those figures are based on ongoing investigations and the numbers could change. But for right now, we are doing better. Just remember to be safe out there. 4th of July can be a very dangerous weekend. And be sure that you remember that buzz driving is drunk driving. Buckle up and stay safe.
0: Turn it on. 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
0: 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This 4th of July weekend, as we celebrate America's 250th birthday, we're lighting up your holiday with the biggest country songs of all time.
3: I should have been a cowboy.
0: It's an all-American throwback weekend.
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0: From the first sparkler to the grand finale.
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Kelly with you. All right, let's let the music do the talking for just a little while. We got Lee Bryce, Hudson Westbrook on the way, back to back with Lainey Wilson featuring John Mayer. Phone, keys, wallet. 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
1: Hey, Tara Holly, well, here's one that'll definitely take you back from 2003 at Brooks and Dunn, Red Dirt Road.

Happy 4th of July. Somewhere, someone has just declared themselves the grill master, and we are here for it. What you cooking today? 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

0: You know what's kind of funny? When we think back on our favorite summers of all time, it's not always the huge vacations we remember first. Think about it. Hi, Tara Holly. That was Taylor Swift. I knew it. I knew you. Yeah, sometimes it's just something as simple as eating watermelon on the back porch on the 4th of July. Yes, or staying outside until the street lights came on and you could hear one of your parents like screaming your name, your full name across the neighborhood. Ooh, those were scary but fun moments. And then, of course, hearing the ice cream truck. That is iconic. And I think probably my favorite memories always include laughing so hard that my stomach starts to hurt. You know what I mean? These are the little moments that just seem to stick around the longest. So what is one small thing that instantly reminds you of summer?
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For 250 years, America has had plenty of stories to tell. And you know what? Country music has always been great at telling those stories. We got your official soundtrack for the 4th of July. Country music with a little sizzle from the grill in the background. Here's John Morgan, Kid Myself.

weekends were made for songs like this. Let's take it back to 1993. Garth Brooks with enough energy to keep that party going all night long. Ain't going down until the sun comes up, or at least till the fireworks finally end.

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Tara Holly. Happy 4th to you and yours. You know what? This feels like a good time to go down the hall and get myself a little bit more iced tea. Let's let the music carry things for just a little while. Jelly Roll, Luke Combs on the way, back to back. Right now, Bailey Zimmerman, Chevy Silverado. We'll be right back. Wow.

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noticed that every 4th of July cookout has kind of a cast of characters, if you will? Hi, Tara Holly. That was Megan Maroney and Beautiful Things. Yeah, so there's always like the grill master and, you know, or the aspirational grill master who takes the job very seriously. And we appreciate those efforts for sure. Don't forget to kiss the cook if they're into that kind of thing. Then there's someone in charge of the desserts. Someone is politely asking if everybody has something to drink. And there's always someone that's like, is it ready yet? So what's your role at the cookout? Are you the cook, the taste tester? Maybe you're part of the cleanup crew, the person who was supposed to go get ice and then forgot and then had to go back. Not that I've ever been that person. Okay, yes. Maybe you just get to be the lucky one who shows up hungry. I'd love to hear from you inside the app. Bonus points if you send a photo.

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2: Nathan has taught me to embrace the moment. Age-wise, I mean, I'm in my late 60s. I'm old enough to be his grandfather. Will he be embarrassed to acknowledge me as his dad? 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
1: So this was Toby Keith's very first single released in 1993, and boy, did it ever kick off one of country music's biggest careers. 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
1: Montana anglers, when you're out fishing, is there anything more heartwarming than seeing a little kid reel in a whopper? Well, this six-year-old guy reeled in more than one. See his catch from last week while fishing with his grandfather. And as a well-known Missoula bar closes, a taco restaurant takes its place. We have more details.
0: Turn it on. Leave it on.
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0: 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This 4th of July weekend, as we celebrate America's 250th birthday, we're lighting up your holiday with the biggest country songs of all time.
3: I should have been a cowboy.
0: It's an all-American throwback weekend.
3: Do-do-si-do. Come on, baby, let's go.
0: From the first sparkler to the grand finale.
3: Yeah, way down yonder on the Chattahoochee.
0: Celebrating 250 years of freedom with America's music on an...
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Tara Holly. Well, if you've got somewhere that you need to be, we will help you get there. We got one great country song after another on the way back to back. Florida Georgia Line, Bailey Zimmerman too, and now Corey Kent featuring Coe Wetzel, Rocky Mountain Low. That

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1: Well, hey there, Tara Holly. Happy 4th of July. Whether you're spending it working or chilling out and relaxing, here's a song that's become an anthem for anybody who's ever punched the clock. Headed back to 1980, Dolly Parton with 9.

somewhere there is a kiddo who's been asking, can we do fireworks now? Since breakfast. There's always two kinds of firework people. The ones that will be lighting fireworks later and the ones that are standing way, way back. Let's do Shaboozey.

0: You know, it's kind of amazing to think about it. America turns 250 today, this year. Hey, Tara with you. That was Kane Brown. Just thinking over the last 250 years of history, where we've come from, you know, like going from horse-drawn carriages to landing on the moon or rotary phones to carrying tiny computers around in our pockets. I mean, the world has changed so much in so many ways and so quickly, but some things never really do. I'm curious, what is one thing you hope people 250 years from now will still be doing? Let me know inside the app. And, you know, while we are celebrating America all weekend long, don't forget our All-American Throwback Weekend continues.
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Hey, welcome. If you just joined us, happy 4th to ya. I'm Sarah Holly. If you're grilling today, may your burgers flip perfectly and may your hot dogs stay off the ground. Here's Hardy with Tim McGraw, Eric Church, and Morgan Wallen, MacArthur.

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1: There is some good news as we head into the 4th of July weekend. According to the initial crash data from the Montana Highway Patrol, there have been 65 traffic fatalities on Montana highways through July 1st. They may say, well, Dennis, that's not very good news. Well, it is when you compare it to last year. For that same period, there had been 86 fatalities. MDT notes that those figures are based on ongoing investigations and the numbers could change. But for right now, we are doing better. Just remember to be safe out there. 4th of July can be a very dangerous weekend. And be sure that you remember that buzz driving is drunk driving. Buckle up and stay safe.
0: Montana's number one for
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0: It's an all-American throwback weekend. 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

Happy Independence Day. Thanks for spending part of it with me, Sarah Holly, heading on out the door. And whatever you're planning on doing the rest of the day, just remember we got your soundtrack covered. After all, your All-American Throwback Weekend continues. And we got some Jason Aldean Jelly Roll headed your way, too. Right now, Ella Langley and Morgan Wallen. Happy 4th. Take care.

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0: Just after 3 o'clock, I'm Clay Moden. Happy Independence Day. Happy birthday, America.
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0: 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Here's Write This Down.

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So what is the best part about America? You might be surprised what people think. Got a study that says what number one is coming up in just 6 minutes. Here's Thomas Rhett.

0: New country from Luke Combs, Be By You. Great to be with you this afternoon. Happy Independence Day. Happy birthday, America. What is your favorite part about America? What's the best part about the United States? Well, according to a new study, the number one thing is the people. Us, we the people, the best part, according to a study. Although, you know, it's an amazing country with great resources, but number one, the people. And if you're celebrating this weekend with friends and family, thank you for letting me be a part of that great afternoon. George Burge is coming up, and Tracy.
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Well, if you're golfing this weekend, wouldn't it be fun to golf with Luke Bryan sometime? He just looks like a great guy to golf with. Even though I can't golf at all, I'd love to be out there with him. Here's George Burge and Luke Bryan.

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0: It's an all-American throwback weekend. 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

Latest country there for Kenny Chesney called Carry On. He's going to reschedule a couple shows he had planned for this weekend in Vegas. Tasteofcountry.com for more on that. Here's Toby Keith.

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0: Just after 4 o'clock, I'm Clay Moden. Happy Independence Day.
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0: And nothing is more country and patriotic than this one from Brooks and Dunn. Here's Only in America.

I saw Corey Kent last weekend in Buffalo, New York. Took the trip to see him. Great choice. That guy rocks on stage. Ever get a chance, go see Corey Kent. I'm Clay Moden with Jelly Roll. Here's Halfway to Hell.

0: New country from Lainey Wilson with John Mayer. Phone, keys, wallet. Great to have you with me this afternoon. I'm Clay Moden. Happy Independence Day, which I'm always trying to make sure I teach my kids to say that. Now, it is the 4th of July, and we could say happy 4th of July, but the whole reason is for our independence. This great country going off saying, you know what? We're going to be an independent, free country. We're going to have our own standards, and that's what we are celebrating today. Happy 250th birthday, America. And we've got some great country music all throughout the weekend, but especially for your 4th of July Independence Day party today. Hang on for...
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asked my kids what they wanted for our 4th of July picnic, and they said a slip and slide. I said, I don't even know if those are allowed anymore. Didn't they outlaw the slip and slide? Or maybe that's just what my parents told me back in the day. I don't know. But hey, thanks for joining us. Happy Independence Day. Here's Luke Bryan.

0: celebrating 250 years of freedom on an all-American throwback weekend.
1: I'm Clay Moden. So great to be with you this Independence Day, and a guy who's not only a great singer, but also an amazing songwriter. Remember this one? One of the best sing-along country music songs of all time. Here's Dust on the Bottle from David Lee Murphy.

0: to visit as far as national parks goes. Casinos.org took a look at the top 15 national parks that are visited in the U.S. compared to how expensive they are. 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

We saw Toy Story 5 last weekend. Oh, it was so good. I saw it in 3D with the kids. I might have enjoyed that movie even more than them. If you get a chance, check out Toy Story 5. You won't be sorry. It's Clay with Blake Shelton.

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0: celebrating 250 years of freedom on an all-American throwback weekend.
1: Well, he's got a couple shows that he had to reschedule in Vegas for this weekend. Here comes Kenny Chesney.

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Well, if you've got kids, we'll see if you agree with this next conversation. 66% of parents say this is happening way too fast for kids. 6 minutes away from that one, here's Luke Combs.

0: Bailey Zimmerman and Chevy Silverado. I'm Clay Moden. It is so great to be with you this Independence Day. Are you celebrating with the kids and family today? New study from Talker Magazine says most parents think kids are growing up way too fast. And I have to agree with that. I remember when we were kids. Now, I'm not that old, man. I'm not even 50. But I remember when we were kids, Independence Day, summers, they seemed so much fun. They lasted forever, just like the Bryan Adams song, Summer of 69. The summers did seem to last forever, but our kids now, I'm like, guys, you got to get outside. We're not going to sit in the house. We're not going to watch movies or iPads or whatever they're doing right now. Let's get out. Let's enjoy just in being outside and having a great summer afternoon. And according to most parents, kids growing up way too fast. I think it's because we put a lot of pressure on them. Maybe that's the thing. I know I find myself as a dad sometime being like, yo, you got to relax a little bit. They're just kids. And hey, maybe they're celebrating with you today. Was talking about slip and slides earlier and sparklers and Independence Day memories and fireworks. Just a great way to celebrate. Let me know what you've got going on. Are you with the kids today? Are you having a barbecue? You having a great afternoon? You could message me on our free app and let me know what's going on. It's an all-American country music weekend.
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Wouldn't that be fun? You got to see some of the video. We have that at tasteofcountry.com today. 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
1: Montana anglers, when you're out fishing, is there anything more heartwarming than seeing a little kid reel in a whopper? 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See his catch from last week while fishing with his grandfather. And as a well-known Missoula bar closes, a taco restaurant takes its place. We have more details.
0: 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This 4th of July weekend, as we celebrate America's 250th birthday, we're lighting up your holiday with the biggest country songs of all time.
2: I should have been a cowboy.
0: It's an all-American throwback weekend.
2: Do-do-si-do. 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
0: From the first sparkler to the grand finale.
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4: 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Age-wise, I mean, I'm in my late 60s. I'm old enough to be his grandfather. Will he be embarrassed to acknowledge me as his dad? I think the most important thing we can do is let them know that they're safe, that they're valued and cared for and loved, and that they're important.
5: 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And it's coming from a

0: dad that didn't expect to become a dad, and I feel very proud to be his son.
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many hot dogs have you had today already? Or burgers? I'll take one of each at least. If we're grilling up this afternoon, thanks for letting me be a part of the barbecue and the fun on Independence Day. With Eli Young, here's Crazy Girl.